powers that be that, you know, decisions that they make affect us more than them, because they have a way out when this is all.

look at self and find the answer to most problems. And our leaders don't have a habit of doing that. So, I mean, I think every citizen or individual that's here and is affected by it, whether subliminally or not, I think they should take a conscious effort as in to reminding the powers that be that, you know, the decisions that they make affect us more than them, because they have a way out, and this is our everyday life, and they're messing with it on a regular basis.

0: All you children gather round. We will dance and we will whirl. All you children gather round. We will dance together.
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0: It's not the human race. 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There's nothing left to chase. 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

Hello, it's Ray here. Please get nice and comfortable and lock your phones because the story is about to begin. Ladies and gentlemen, I'm going to tell you about one of the many men. 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He was 1 out of 10. I wish that I knew it then. I'm still recovering.

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0: It's Friday night, and we have to ask an important question. Do you know where your teenagers are? This could be the night your child ventures into a secretive and potentially dangerous world, the world of the rave.
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1: 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The types of butterfly change regularly, so there's always something new.

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house is like a gang or a clique, a group of people. 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You have your mother, your father, the children, a princess. 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The House of Adonis, La Beja, Candars. 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

0: It's not really about arriving or being somewhere. I think that all of this stuff is just stuff. And every day I'm working at finding new sources of inspiration.
1: Love it.
0: And really it's just about being in the moment that I'm in.
1: Not
0: really about where I'm going or where I've been, you know. It's just really about how am I showing up the best I can be in the moment that I'm

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0: I think that all of this stuff is just stuff. And every day I'm working at finding new sources of inspiration. And really it's just about being in the moment that I'm in.
1: It's
0: not really about where I'm going or where I've been, you know, it's just really about how am I showing up the best I can be in the moment that I'm in right now.
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It takes the physical to create the physical. 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
1: Sometimes I see something that, you know, and I'm compelled, you know, to write about it. 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